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1: Southwest Michigan weather.
2: The rest of today remains quiet with winds becoming calm. We'll cool to the mid-50s tonight under partly cloudy skies. Dry to start Sunday, but widespread showers and downpours arrives in the afternoon. High Sunday, low 70s. Rain will last into early Monday, then drying out. Highs stay in the low 70s through midweek. Rain and thunder returns Wednesday. I'm WSBT 22 meteorologist Jessica Burns.

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1: Southwest Michigan weather.
2: The rest of today remains quiet with winds becoming calm. We'll cool to the mid-50s tonight under partly cloudy skies. Dry to start Sunday, but widespread showers and downpours arrives in the afternoon. High Sunday, low 70s. Rain will last into early Monday, then drying out. Highs stay in the low 70s through midweek. Rain and thunder returns Wednesday. I'm WSBT 22 meteorologist Jessica Burns.

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1: weather. The rest of today remains quiet with winds becoming calm. We'll cool to the mid-50s tonight under partly cloudy skies. Dry to start Sunday, but widespread showers and downpours arrives in the afternoon. High Sunday, low 70s. Rain will last into early Monday, then drying out. Highs stay in the low 70s through midweek. Rain and thunder returns Wednesday. I'm WSBT 22 meteorologist Jessica Burns.

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1: The rest of today remains quiet with winds becoming calm. We'll cool to the mid-50s tonight under partly cloudy skies. Dry to start Sunday, but widespread showers and downpours arrives in the afternoon. High Sunday, low 70s. Rain will last into early Monday, then drying out. Highs stay in the low 70s through midweek. Rain and thunder returns Wednesday. I'm WSBT 22 meteorologist Jessica Burns.

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1: Southwest Michigan weather.
2: The rest of today remains quiet with winds becoming calm. We'll cool to the mid-50s tonight under partly cloudy skies. Dry to start Sunday, but widespread showers and downpours arrives in the afternoon. High Sunday, low 70s. Rain will last into early Monday, then drying out. Highs stay in the low 70s through midweek. Rain and thunder returns Wednesday. I'm WSBT 22 meteorologist Jessica Burns.

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1: Southwest Michigan weather.
2: The rest of today remains quiet with winds becoming calm. We'll cool to the mid-50s tonight under partly cloudy skies. Dry to start Sunday, but widespread showers and downpours arrives in the afternoon. High Sunday, low 70s. Rain will last into early Monday, then drying out. Highs stay in the low 70s through midweek. Rain and thunder returns Wednesday. I'm WSBT 22 meteorologist Jessica Burns.

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1: Southwest Michigan weather.
2: The rest of today remains quiet with winds becoming calm. We'll cool to the mid-50s tonight under partly cloudy skies. Dry to start Sunday, but widespread showers and downpours arrives in the afternoon. High Sunday, low 70s. Rain will last into early Monday, then drying out. Highs stay in the low 70s through midweek. Rain and thunder returns Wednesday. I'm WSBT 22 meteorologist Jessica Burns.

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2: Southwest Michigan weather.
3: The rest of today remains quiet with winds becoming calm. We'll cool to the mid-50s tonight under partly cloudy skies. Dry to start Sunday, but widespread showers and downpours arrives in the afternoon. High Sunday, low 70s. Rain will last into early Monday, then drying out. Highs stay in the low 70s through midweek. Rain and thunder returns Wednesday. I'm WSBT 22 meteorologist Jessica Burns.

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1: The rest of today remains quiet with winds becoming calm. We'll cool to the mid-50s tonight under partly cloudy skies. Dry to start Sunday, but widespread showers and downpours arrives in the afternoon. High Sunday, low 70s. Rain will last into early Monday, then drying out. Highs stay in the low 70s through midweek. Rain and thunder returns Wednesday. I'm WSBT 22 meteorologist Jessica Burns.

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1: Southwest Michigan weather.
2: The rest of today remains quiet with winds becoming calm. We'll cool to the mid-50s tonight under partly cloudy skies. Dry to start Sunday, but widespread showers and downpours arrives in the afternoon. High Sunday, low 70s. Rain will last into early Monday, then drying out. Highs stay in the low 70s through midweek. Rain and thunder returns Wednesday. I'm WSBT 22 meteorologist Jessica Burns.

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1: Southwest Michigan weather.
2: Partly cloudy and quiet tonight, lows in the mid-50s with winds light and variable. On Sunday, mostly cloudy, 80% chance of rain during the evening, highs in the low 70s, winds at 5 to 10 miles per hour. On Sunday night, mostly cloudy, 50% chance of rain, lows in the upper 50s, winds at 5 to 10 miles per hour. I'm WSBT 22's meteorologist Aaron May.

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1: Southwest Michigan weather.
2: Partly cloudy and quiet tonight, lows in the mid-50s with winds light and variable. On Sunday, mostly cloudy, 80% chance of rain during the evening, highs in the low 70s, winds at 5 to 10 miles per hour. On Sunday night, mostly cloudy, 50% chance of rain, lows in the upper 50s, winds at 5 to 10 miles per hour. I'm WSBT 22's meteorologist Aaron May.

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1: Southwest Michigan weather. Partly cloudy and quiet tonight.

lows in the mid-50s with winds light and variable. On Sunday, mostly cloudy, 80% chance of rain during the evening, highs in the low 70s, winds at 5 to 10 miles per hour. On Sunday night, mostly cloudy, 50% chance of rain, lows in the upper 50s, winds at 5 to 10 miles per hour. I'm WSBT 22's meteorologist Aaron May.

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1: Southwest Michigan weather.
2: Partly cloudy and quiet tonight, lows in the mid-50s with winds light and variable. On Sunday, mostly cloudy, 80% chance of rain during the evening, highs in the low 70s, winds at 5 to 10 miles per hour. On Sunday night, mostly cloudy, 50% chance of rain, lows in the upper 50s, winds at 5 to 10 miles per hour. I'm WSBT 22's meteorologist Aaron May.

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1: Southwest Michigan weather.
2: Partly cloudy and quiet tonight, lows in the mid-50s with winds light and variable. On Sunday, mostly cloudy, 80% chance of rain during the evening, highs in the low 70s, winds at 5 to 10 miles per hour. On Sunday night, mostly cloudy, 50% chance of rain, lows in the upper 50s, winds at 5 to 10 miles per hour. I'm WSBT 22's meteorologist Aaron May.

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1: Southwest Michigan weather.
2: Partly cloudy and quiet tonight, lows in the mid-50s with winds light and variable. On Sunday, mostly cloudy, 80% chance of rain during the evening, highs in the low 70s, winds at 5 to 10 miles per hour. On Sunday night, mostly cloudy, 50% chance of rain, lows in the upper 50s, winds at 5 to 10 miles per hour. I'm WSBT 22's meteorologist Aaron May.

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1: weather. Partly cloudy and quiet tonight, lows in the mid-50s with winds light and variable. On Sunday, mostly cloudy, 80% chance of rain during the evening, highs in the low 70s, winds at 5 to 10 miles per hour. On Sunday night, mostly cloudy, 50% chance of rain, lows in the upper 50s, winds at 5 to 10 miles per hour. I'm WSBT 22's meteorologist Aaron May.

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1: Southwest Michigan weather.
2: Partly cloudy and quiet tonight, lows in the mid-50s with winds light and variable. On Sunday, mostly cloudy, 80% chance of rain during the evening, highs in the low 70s, winds at 5 to 10 miles per hour. On Sunday night, mostly cloudy, 50% chance of rain, lows in the upper 50s, winds at 5 to 10 miles per hour. I'm WSBT 22's meteorologist Aaron May.

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2: Southwest Michigan weather.
3: Partly cloudy and quiet tonight, lows in the mid-50s with winds light and variable. On Sunday, mostly cloudy, 80% chance of rain during the evening, highs in the low 70s, winds at 5 to 10 miles per hour. On Sunday night, mostly cloudy, 50% chance of rain, lows in the upper 50s, winds at 5 to 10 miles per hour. I'm WSBT 22's meteorologist Aaron May.

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1: Southwest Michigan weather.
2: Partly cloudy and quiet tonight, lows in the mid-50s with winds light and variable. On Sunday, mostly cloudy, 80% chance of rain during the evening, highs in the low 70s, winds at 5 to 10 miles per hour. On Sunday night, mostly cloudy, 50% chance of rain, lows in the upper 50s, winds at 5 to 10 miles per hour. I'm WSBT 22's meteorologist Aaron May.

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1: Southwest Michigan weather.
2: Dry for now, but widespread rain and thunder moves in this afternoon. Highs low 70s. Widespread rain and downpours continue tonight into early Monday. Most will see around an inch of rain, but locally higher amounts near 2 are possible. Lows fall to the upper 50s tonight. Rain stops Monday morning, becoming partly cloudy through the day. Highs low 70s stick around through Tuesday. I'm WSBT 22 meteorologist Jessica Burns.

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2: My name is Brian Conybear. I am one of the founders and the chairman of the board of a nonprofit based in Benton Harbor that focuses on youth basketball training. It's called the Harbor Impact Foundation. And I've teamed up with Coach Rodney Alexander Jr., who played at the University of Illinois and played overseas professionally for 10 years. We've teamed up with Gus Macker, a huge outdoor 3-on-3 basketball tournament, and we're doing it as a fundraiser for the Harbor Impact Foundation that is going to run on Saturday and Sunday, June 27th and 28th. But on the 26th, we're going to set up the whole basketball city and have some of our sponsors come in and play in a corporate Gus Macker 3-on-3 challenge. So Friday is going to be a fun kind of setup and have fun with the sponsors day. But then on Saturday, we expect to have 200 teams, tents all over the place. We anticipate having 3,000 people or more on Riverview Drive in downtown Benton Harbor. It is going to be an incredible scene. They set up something called Mackerville. Imagine 20 outdoor basketball courts, all taped off, free throw lines, everything in the street. And kids from all ages, 70% of the players now in Gus Macker 3-on-3 tournaments are minors under the age of 18. It is a huge family-friendly outdoor Mackerville tent city. We're going to have food trucks. We're going to have vendors. We're going to have the Detroit Pistons extreme team dunk team is going to perform on that Saturday. All the proceeds go to our charity. Our mission is to give kids who might not have access financially to high quality basketball training, AAU travel programs, and recruiting advice.
1: Okay, so can anybody play? And if so, how do they sign up?
2: Gus Macker is really cool because men, women, children of all ages can play. 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We're getting kids from Benton Harbor, St. Joe, Lakeshore, Niles, South Haven, Coloma, Berrien Springs, South Bend, even Kalamazoo, coming together in a safe, supportive space that is shared joy and physical activity and learning things like teamwork and leadership and winning and losing and being a good sport. You can sign up at Macker.com. Or you can just go to our Facebook page. That's Gus Macker on the River on Facebook, or Gus Macker BH. 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
1: Southwest Michigan weather.
2: Dry for now, but widespread rain and thunder moves in this afternoon. Highs low 70s. Widespread rain and downpours continue tonight into early Monday. Most will see around an inch of rain, but locally higher amounts near 2 are possible. Lows fall to the upper 50s tonight. Rain stops Monday morning, becoming partly cloudy through the day. Highs low 70s stick around through Tuesday. I'm WSBT 22 meteorologist Jessica Burns.

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1: 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We help residents find experiences they didn't realize were so close. We offer guides that go beyond the usual recommendations, and we share ideas that fit every lifestyle. 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Our website also gives you a new lens on familiar places. 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What makes rediscovering home special is the shift in perspective. You start to notice little details again. You slow down. You appreciate the beauty and creativity woven into everyday spaces. You see your community with gratitude instead of routine. 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Because this region isn't just a destination for visitors. It's a source of pride and joy for the people who live here. 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
1: Southwest Michigan weather.
2: Dry for now, but widespread rain and thunder moves in this afternoon. Highs low 70s. Widespread rain and downpours continue tonight into early Monday. Most will see around an inch of rain, but locally higher amounts near 2 are possible. Lows fall to the upper 50s tonight. Rain stops Monday morning, becoming partly cloudy through the day. Highs low 70s stick around through Tuesday. I'm WSBT 22 meteorologist Jessica Burns.

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1: Southwest Michigan weather.
2: Dry for now, but widespread rain and thunder moves in this afternoon. Highs low 70s. Widespread rain and downpours continue tonight into early Monday. Most will see around an inch of rain, but locally higher amounts near 2 are possible. Lows fall to the upper 50s tonight. Rain stops Monday morning, becoming partly cloudy through the day. Highs low 70s stick around through Tuesday. I'm WSBT 22 meteorologist Jessica Burns.

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1: In a world that moves fast, Southwest Michigan invites you to slow down. 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Maybe it's a quiet morning walk through a familiar neighborhood. Maybe it's a stop at a local shop you've driven past 100 times. Or maybe it's taking the long way home just to enjoy the scenery. 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They're the ones people talk about long after the big plans fade. And they're often right here in our own community. That's why we love helping residents discover new ways to enjoy the place they already know. When you visit our visitor center, we're happy to share ideas tailored to your pace. Maybe today calls for exploring a quiet park or a peaceful overlook. Maybe it's trying a new local business or checking out a seasonal event. Or maybe it's just adding one new stop to your daily routine. You know, our website is also full of inspiration for those just because days. There you can browse local happenings, unexpected experiences, and small adventures. And our itineraries offer creative ways to enjoy slow, meaningful time in the region. Also, our app adds a little spark to simple outings. You can check in, track where you've been, and discover new places along the way. It turns everyday life into something a bit more fun. And you know what we love most is seeing how these small moments connect people to their community. The familiar becomes refreshing again. The everyday feels new. And suddenly, a simple afternoon becomes a memory worth keeping. Southwest Michigan has a way of doing that, you know. It reminds you that joy doesn't always require big plans. Sometimes it's found in the little things, and we're here to help you find them. 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
1: Southwest Michigan weather.
2: Dry for now, but widespread rain and thunder moves in this afternoon. Highs low 70s. Widespread rain and downpours continue tonight into early Monday. Most will see around an inch of rain, but locally higher amounts near 2 are possible. Lows fall to the upper 50s tonight. Rain stops Monday morning, becoming partly cloudy through the day. Highs low 70s stick around through Tuesday. I'm WSBT 22 meteorologist Jessica Burns.

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1: Southwest Michigan weather.
2: Dry for now, but widespread rain and thunder moves in this afternoon. Highs low 70s. Widespread rain and downpours continue tonight into early Monday. Most will see around an inch of rain, but locally higher amounts near 2 are possible. Lows fall to the upper 50s tonight. Rain stops Monday morning, becoming partly cloudy through the day. Highs low 70s stick around through Tuesday. I'm WSBT 22 meteorologist Jessica Burns.

0: From lakeshore strolls to wooded wanderings, the path is calling. 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
1: This is Megan Francis with Visit Southwest Michigan, and today I'm talking with a member of the Makers Trail who followed his passion from rock star to winery owner.
2: Hi, I'm Zach Filkins, founding member and guitarist for the band One Republic, but also co-owner with my wife, Lindsay, of Filkins Vineyards in Coloma, Michigan. My wife and I met in the restaurant business in hospitality, just watching the magic that happens when the right social environment combines with the right wine and the right food. It's incredible. There's nothing like it. That was our experience. And then we just became lifelong learners of wine and cooking and hosting for our friends.
1: So Zach, how did you go from being in a band touring all over the world to opening a winery in Southwest Michigan?
2: Lindsay and I found Karma Vista a few years back after playing a show for One Republic. And at that point, I didn't know anything about what was happening in Michigan for wine. We spoke with Joe Herman, and he was starting to educate us. Michigan wine doesn't always have to be sweet. It can be made with classical wine grapes, and it can be made dry. He started just opening our mind to it and then changing our perception. And I think we just started falling in love with Southwest Michigan in general. When Lindsay and I were ready to get into the wine business, we found out that they were actually selling. So we had a great conversation with Joe and Sue, and they allowed us to purchase their project. And we have since been rebranding it, making our wine with our labels and moving it forward.
1: Tell me about a wine that you think Filkins Vineyards does really, really well.
2: For us, Sauvignon Blanc is probably one of the most popular white wines that we can grow and we can produce, if not the most popular. I travel a lot and I see Sauvignon Blanc on just about any wine menu. Most people obviously know New Zealand Sauvignon Blanc that has different grassy notes and it kind of has its own vibe, which is also delicious. But the Sauvignon Blanc that we grow tends to have more stone fruits and exotic fruits and a little more tropical notes and really is tasty. So we actually have two versions, one that sees a little bit of new French oak, which is bigger, bolder, a little creamier. And then we have one that's all stainless steel that's super refreshing, crisp, but great mouthfeel. Tons of those, like peaches and apricots and guava and pineapples. I think the movement is to say, what can Michigan do? So instead of copying someone else, I think it's about making our own statement and telling our own story.
1: Are you looking forward to the summer season?
2: The summer is super exciting. We've done a lot of work putting up an events tent, and Lindsay's done an incredible job at booking almost all summer live music, bands, food trucks. We're very blessed to have this property up on the top of a hill. The view is beautiful. You could just chill all day if you want. So it's definitely a fun destination. Always come up. We'll have something going on.
1: Beautiful views, a refreshing take on wine, and the kind of vibe where you could really hang out all day. That's Filkins Vineyards in Coloma, part of the Makers Trail in Southwest Michigan.
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1: Southwest Michigan weather.
2: Dry for now, but widespread rain and thunder moves in this afternoon. Highs low 70s. Widespread rain and downpours continue tonight into early Monday. Most will see around an inch of rain, but locally higher amounts near 2 are possible. Lows fall to the upper 50s tonight. Rain stops Monday morning, becoming partly cloudy through the day. Highs low 70s stick around through Tuesday. I'm WSBT 22 meteorologist Jessica Burns.

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1: Southwest Michigan weather.
2: Dry for now, but widespread rain and thunder moves in this afternoon. Highs low 70s. Widespread rain and downpours continue tonight into early Monday. Most will see around an inch of rain, but locally higher amounts near 2 are possible. Lows fall to the upper 50s tonight. Rain stops Monday morning, becoming partly cloudy through the day. Highs low 70s stick around through Tuesday. I'm WSBT 22 meteorologist Jessica Burns.

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0: 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Step back in time and discover the stories that have shaped our community. From forgotten landmarks to the people who built them, this is where local history comes alive. The past is closer than you think with Hometown History, presented by Morton House Museum.
1: Hi, I'm Chuck Jager, Executive Director of the Morton House Museum in Benton Harbor, and this is Hometown History. Driving out of St. Joseph on Lakeshore Drive and down on Red Arrow Highway towards Stevensville, you are on a historic road, one that, before I-94, took travelers between Detroit and Chicago. If you slow down and look, you can spot historic sites near Stevensville. Just past Glenlord Road, in front of the REMAX by the Lake real estate office, you'll see a rock with a historical marker. This was the home of Fred Killer Burke, one of Al Capone's henchmen. In 1929, the guns used in the St. Valentine's Day massacre were found in this very house. Under I-94 and around a couple of curves, you come to the site of the Grand Vista Resort, run by the House of David from the 1920s to the 1960s. If you look closely, you can still see the remnants of a fountain and wall made of petrified wood and other rocks from the American Southwest. Finally, near the corner of Red Arrow and John Beers Road, you can see the American House Apartments. This was originally the American House Hotel in downtown Stevensville until it was cut in two and moved up the hill to this spot. You can also drive down the hill to see some cool old buildings in newly vibrant downtown Stevensville. You'll definitely want to check out Watermark Brewing and the historically delicious pastries at Red Coach Donuts.
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1: Stops Monday morning, becoming partly cloudy through the day. Highs low 70s, stick around through Tuesday. I'm WSBT 22 meteorologist Jessica Burns.

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1: 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But maps only tell you where things are, not what they feel like. 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And they definitely don't show you the people who bring it all to life. That's where Visit Southwest Michigan comes in. We help fill in the stories the map can't show you. 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Those moments aren't on the map, but they matter just as much as the landmarks. Our visitor center helps share those stories too. 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Events that bring people together, seasonal highlights that shift the energy of each community, itineraries that guide you through experiences, big and small, and our app brings the unseen details to life. 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Hoteliers, business owners, and makers shape those stories every day. 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Southwest Michigan isn't just a place on the map. It's a place filled with connection, care, and character. 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
1: Southwest Michigan weather.
2: Dry for now, but widespread rain and thunder moves in this afternoon. Highs low 70s. Widespread rain and downpours continue tonight into early Monday. Most will see around an inch of rain, but locally higher amounts near 2 are possible. Lows fall to the upper 50s tonight. Rain stops Monday morning, becoming partly cloudy through the day. Highs low 70s stick around through Tuesday. I'm WSBT 22 meteorologist Jessica Burns.

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2: Hi, I am Megan Cairns. I am captain of tall ship MJ in St. Joseph, Michigan, and I've been sailing for, gosh, over 20 years professionally, and started actually when I was 13. And it was really my passion to get a tall ship running in St. Joe. For a long time, people have wanted something like that. And so it's an opportunity for people to come out both on short cruises as well as to work on the boat. We hire local teenagers and young college students to crew the vessel, and we don't require people to have experience beforehand. We are a training boat, and so we want people to come on as part of their journey learning the maritime industry. And alongside that, we invite other people to come apply for our training program over summer, where we have other locals or within 3-hour radius coming to get exposure to tall ships and to what that life is like. And then we take people out on 2-hour or so cruises and sunset sails, and we do a science sail with the kids in July on Tuesdays to expose them to kind of the old style of expedition as well as modern science, water collecting and sampling and learning more about the lakes and the water from the river as well, and doing some comparison there. But when we take people out, we really try to have a great time because we think that sailing is a privilege and it's a really fun job to do. And so we want to make sure everyone is having a lot of fun out on the water.
1: So tell us about your tall ship, MJ, and what it's like to go on a tall ship cruise.
2: Our ship, MJ, is from the 1860s as far as design and style. She's 50 years old as a vessel herself and was built by a guy who started building boats in the late 1800s. And she was the last boat that he built, and he built her for himself. And so she is a beautiful vessel, lots of wood, all wooden traditional planking. And so we lean into that when we're out there. We do the traditional shanties, we set the sails, and we turn off that engine and get that moment of silence where we just enjoy nature in such a unique way. And it's really hard to actually get away from land. Spaces are really scarce where we can actually be quiet and surrounded. And as our guests on board are always for that moment where we unwind and just are quiet together for about a minute after we get everything up and the engine off. And that's a really magical time to be out sailing. And then other than that, it's pictures of lighthouses and landscapes and other boats. We try to find the best selfie spots on board the boat. And it's just a great time surrounded by blue water, blue sky, and then the green shoreline.
1: How can people find out more or book their own cruise?
2: You can go to our website, tallshipmj.com. And on there, you'll find all kinds of information about the crew that you'll be out with, the various sails that we do from sunset cruises to that science sail for the kids. And we're going to throw on some navigation sails this summer. And so you can look on there and follow the link to our schedule and tickets and have a browse of what type of sail you might like to go on.
1: Thank you to Megan of Tall Ship MJ for sharing more about this unforgettable experience. 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
1: Southwest Michigan weather.
2: Dry for now, but widespread rain and thunder moves in this afternoon. Highs low 70s. Widespread rain and downpours continue tonight into early Monday. Most will see around an inch of rain, but locally higher amounts near 2 are possible. Lows fall to the upper 50s tonight. Rain stops Monday morning, becoming partly cloudy through the day. Highs low 70s stick around through Tuesday. I'm WSBT 22 meteorologist Jessica Burns.

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2: Hey, it's Dave, and you are...
3: Lou Emery.
2: Lou Emery, welcome to the show. I'm so excited to talk to you today because you were a bright light in your high school career. I remember seeing you perform at a couple of the variety shows. After St. Joe, you went to the University of Miami, went to the music school down there, then jumped to L.A. I'm reading your bio, and I'm going, yep, she's in the scene. You've done shows at Hotel Cafe, also the Viper Room, which is one of my normal stops, the Mint, another great showcase club, and you're doing all the right things. I'm loving the music videos. I'm loving the tracks, particularly House of Cards.
3: House of Cards was a very interesting song because I accidentally wrote it in several different time signatures on accident. And I do find it interesting because it is about toxic relationship and kind of the instability of that. Unintentionally, the music is also a very unstable feel and signature, and it paints that story sonically and lyrically, which is really cool.
2: That's true. The thing is, the more people have a few drinks, the more they can dance to any time signature. So when they're out clubbing, I think you're going to be fine.
3: Exactly. That's what it was made for.
2: And as far as instruments?
3: I'd say probably more guitar now than piano, but I do both. Mm-hmm. But yeah, whenever possible, I just sing and feel that and move around on the stage.
2: I just happened to catch up with you this time because I saw you were in town. You're doing a special performance at the Ghostlight Theater this week, and you're appearing in Next to Normal. Unfortunately, mm-hmm. that will be passed when this airs because you had just a limited appearance here.
3: So I am only doing it the first weekend, but the show is going for several more weekends, and most of the cast is staying the same. Obviously, somebody else will be playing Natalie. Her name's Maya. She's absolutely amazing. So definitely people should still buy tickets and come to the rest of the shows.
2: You've also had other collaborations. You sung with Kenny Loggins, who, of course, was one of my major influences when I was a teen. Kenny is one of the top serious pop singers forever.
3: Small world thing how it happened. I got introduced to this singer-songwriter named Hunter Hawkins. And so I just was like, oh, an opportunity to sing. That sounds awesome. And it was very casual, low budget kind of thing. And then I had no idea Hunter is Kenny Loggins' stepchild. Mm. I get to the rehearsal and Kenny Loggins walks in and put a lot of pressure on me to make sure I know what I'm doing because he knows what he's doing.
2: Yeah. So. One thing that's really interesting about that story to me is you took on the opportunity to sing backup, which a lot of lead singers don't really love to do because they feel it's not the front of the stage. Maybe they're looked down upon at their background vocalist. From my work producing people and doing live shows, if you don't have lead vocalists in your background vocalist, you are going to have a lot of trouble because they've all got to be really strong on pitch. They've all got to be really great. They've got to learn fast. And so lead singers can really get a lot of opportunities through the people they meet and work with by doing shows like that. I mean, here's a perfect example. You get to work with Kenny Loggins.
3: Yeah, I mean, that's a very interesting perspective because I have no problem singing background vocals. I'm honestly just a performer before anything else. That's my favorite thing in the whole world. If that's background vocals, great. I mean, less stress on me to do all of the planning.
2: Right.
3: I love any opportunity to perform. A lot of times, background vocals are the first thing to get cut from the budget. Mm. So it is harder in my experience to get paid opportunities as a singer for somebody else.
2: Right.
3: So anytime that is an opportunity, I am jumping on it. I've done background vocal work in live shows, I've been recording studios, and I love all of it.
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2: Southwest Michigan weather.
3: Dry for now, but widespread rain and thunder moves in this afternoon. Highs low 70s. Widespread rain and downpours continue tonight into early Monday. Most will see around an inch of rain, but locally higher amounts near 2 are possible. Lows fall to the upper 50s tonight. Rain stops Monday morning, becoming partly cloudy through the day. Highs low 70s stick around through Tuesday. I'm WSBT 22 meteorologist Jessica Burns.

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1: This is Megan Francis with Visit Southwest Michigan, and today I'm talking with a member of the Makers Trail who followed his passion from rock star to winery owner.
2: Hi, I'm Zach Filkins, founding member and guitarist for the band One Republic, but also co-owner with my wife, Lindsay, of Filkins Vineyards in Coloma, Michigan. My wife and I met in the restaurant business in hospitality, just watching the magic that happens when the right social environment combines with the right wine and the right food. It's incredible. There's nothing like it. That was our experience. And then we just became lifelong learners of wine and cooking and hosting for our friends.
1: So Zach, how did you go from being in a band touring all over the world to opening a winery in Southwest Michigan?
2: Lindsay and I found Karma Vista a few years back after playing a show for One Republic. And at that point, I didn't know anything about what was happening in Michigan for wine. We spoke with Joe Herman, and he was starting to educate us. Michigan wine doesn't always have to be sweet. It can be made with classical wine grapes, and it can be made dry. He started just opening our mind to it and then changing our perception. And I think we just started falling in love with Southwest Michigan in general. When Lindsay and I were ready to get into the wine business, we found out that they were actually selling. So we had a great conversation with Joe and Sue, and they allowed us to purchase their project. And we have since been rebranding it, making our wine with our labels and moving it forward.
1: Tell me about a wine that you think Filkins Vineyards does really, really well.
2: For us, Sauvignon Blanc is probably one of the most popular white wines that we can grow and we can produce, if not the most popular. I travel a lot and I see Sauvignon Blanc on just about any wine menu. Most people obviously know New Zealand Sauvignon Blanc that has different grassy notes and it kind of has its own vibe, which is also delicious. But the Sauvignon Blanc that we grow tends to have more stone fruits and exotic fruits and a little more tropical notes, and really is tasty. So we actually have two versions, one that sees a little bit of new French oak, which is bigger, bolder, a little creamier. And then we have one that's all stainless steel that's super refreshing, crisp, but great mouthfeel. Tons of those, like peaches and apricots and guava and pineapples. I think the movement is to say, what can Michigan do? So instead of copying someone else, I think it's about making our own statement and telling our own story.
1: Are you looking forward to the summer season?
2: The summer is super exciting. We've done a lot of work putting up an events tent, and Lindsay's done an incredible job at booking almost all summer live music, bands, food trucks. We're very blessed to have this property up on the top of a hill. The view is beautiful. You could just chill all day if you want. So it's definitely a fun destination. Always come up, we'll have something going on.
1: Beautiful views, a refreshing take on wine, and the kind of vibe where you could really hang out all day. That's Filkins Vineyards in Coloma, part of the Makers Trail in Southwest Michigan.
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0: 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More than just beer.
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1: This afternoon, downpours, thunder, and lightning possible through the evening. Highs low 70s. Rain continues tonight into Monday morning, lows upper 50s. Most will see around an inch of rain, but some spots could get closer to 2 inches. A few showers around for the Monday morning commute, but will dry out. Highs in the low 70s stick around through Tuesday. I'm WSBT 22 meteorologist Jessica Burns.

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1: Southwest Michigan weather.
2: Widespread rain arrives this afternoon. Downpours, thunder, and lightning possible through the evening. Highs low 70s. Rain continues tonight into Monday morning, lows upper 50s. Most will see around an inch of rain, but some spots could get closer to 2 inches. A few showers around for the Monday morning commute, but will dry out. Highs in the low 70s stick around through Tuesday. I'm WSBT 22 meteorologist Jessica Burns.

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1: There's a place where the stress of the day drifts away with the breeze. A place where golden sand meets blue waters of Lake Michigan. A place where flip-flops are the dress code and sunsets steal the show. That place is Waco Beach, Bridgman's front row seat to Lake Michigan. Nestled among 42 acres of wooded dunes, Waco Beach is the kind of place that makes you want to stay just a little bit longer. With a modern beach house, concessions, clean restrooms, and a unique boat launch, there's plenty to enjoy from sunup to sundown. Feeling adventurous? 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Waco Beach features one of only three direct-access boat launches in Michigan. Perfect for small boats, sailboats, kayaks, and canoes. Prefer to keep your feet on dry land? Take a walk along the boardwalk and soak in stunning views of the lake and the surrounding dunes. Throughout the summer, free concerts fill the air with music. Kids laugh in the distance, and the beach comes alive with the simple joys of summer. And then, as the sun begins its evening curtain call, a cherished tradition takes center stage. For nearly 50 years, the sound of taps has echoed across Waco Beach at sunset, creating a moment that is both moving and memorable. A moment of gratitude, reflection, and peace. Waco Beach in Bridgman, where summer feels a little brighter, the air feels a little lighter, and the sunset feels a whole lot better. For hours, passes, and more information, visit swmichigan.org.
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1: Southwest Michigan weather.
2: Widespread rain arrives this afternoon. Downpours, thunder, and lightning possible through the evening. Highs low 70s. Rain continues tonight into Monday morning, lows upper 50s. Most will see around an inch of rain, but some spots could get closer to 2 inches. A few showers around for the Monday morning commute, but will dry out. Highs in the low 70s stick around through Tuesday. I'm WSBT 22 meteorologist Jessica Burns.

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1: Imagine if Southwest Michigan can send you a text. 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Come breathe a little." 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Bet you'll love this place too." Meanwhile, our hoteliers send a different kind of message. The, "Welcome back, we're glad you're here, let us know what you need" type. The kind you can't help but appreciate. And then there's our visitor center. That's where the conversation really happens. You walk in and it's like the region says, "Okay, what are we in the mood for today? 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It nudges you towards joy, toward rest, toward discovery. All you have to do is answer the call, or the text, if you will. 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
3: Southwest Michigan weather.
4: Widespread rain arrives this afternoon. Downpours, thunder, and lightning possible through the evening. Highs low 70s. Rain continues tonight into Monday morning, lows upper 50s. Most will see around an inch of rain, but some spots could get closer to 2 inches. A few showers around for the Monday morning commute, but will dry out. Highs in the low 70s stick around through Tuesday. I'm WSBT 22 meteorologist Jessica Burns.

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1: This is Megan Francis with Visit Southwest Michigan, and today I'm talking with a member of the Makers Trail who followed his passion from rock star to winery owner.
2: Hi, I'm Zach Filkins, the founding member and guitarist for the band One Republic, but also co-owner with my wife, Lindsay, of Filkins Vineyards in Coloma, Michigan. My wife and I met in the restaurant business in hospitality, just watching the magic that happens when the right social environment combines with the right wine and the right food. It's incredible. There's nothing like it. That was our experience. And then we just became lifelong learners of wine and cooking and hosting for our friends.
1: So Zach, how did you go from being in a band touring all over the world to opening a winery in Southwest Michigan?
2: Lindsay and I found Karma Vista a few years back after playing a show for One Republic. And at that point, I didn't know anything about what was happening in Michigan for wine. We spoke with Joe Herman, and he was starting to educate us. Michigan wine doesn't always have to be sweet. It can be made with classical wine grapes, and it can be made dry. He started just opening our mind to it and then changing our perception. And I think we just started falling in love with Southwest Michigan in general. When Lindsay and I were ready to get into the wine business, we found out that they were actually selling. So we had a great conversation with Joe and Sue, and they allowed us to purchase their project. And we have since been rebranding it, making our wine with our labels and moving it forward.
1: Tell me about a wine that you think Filkins Vineyards does really, really well.
2: For us, Sauvignon Blanc is probably one of the most popular white wines that we can grow and we can produce, if not the most popular. I travel a lot and I see Sauvignon Blanc on just about any wine menu. Most people obviously know New Zealand Sauvignon Blanc that has different grassy notes and it kind of has its own vibe, which is also delicious. But the Sauvignon Blanc that we grow tends to have more stone fruits and exotic fruits and a little more tropical notes and really is tasty. So we actually have two versions, one that sees a little bit of new French oak, which is bigger, bolder, a little creamier. And then we have one that's all stainless steel that's super refreshing, crisp, but great mouthfeel. Tons of those, like peaches and apricots and guava and pineapples. I think the movement is to say, what can Michigan do? So instead of copying someone else, I think it's about making our own statement and telling our own story.
1: Are you looking forward to the summer season?
2: The summer is super exciting. 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You could just chill all day if you want. 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
1: Southwest Michigan weather.
2: Widespread rain arrives this afternoon. Downpours, thunder, and lightning possible through the evening. Highs low 70s. Rain continues tonight into Monday morning, lows upper 50s. Most will see around an inch of rain, but some spots could get closer to 2 inches. A few showers around for the Monday morning commute, but will dry out. Highs in the low 70s stick around through Tuesday. I'm WSBT 22 meteorologist Jessica Burns.

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1: There's something truly special about summer in St. Joe. 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At St. Joe Today, we believe these summer months are the heartbeat of our town. A time to step away from the daily grind, reconnect with friends and family, and soak in the unique charm that makes St. Joseph so incredible. With July right around the corner, we're excited to announce our new event series, Family Night in the Plaza, happening in Court Place Plaza every Wednesday, July 8th through August 12th from 5 to 8 p.m. It is designed to be a fun, relaxing atmosphere where kids can play, parents can unwind, and our downtown plaza becomes the center of community life. It's the perfect way to turn an ordinary Wednesday into a highlight of your week. For those who love live music, our summer concert series are back. We're inviting you to take a break from your workday with our Wednesday Brown Bag Concerts, July 15th through September 2nd from noon to 1 p.m. Grab a spot at the band shell and enjoy some great local talent. 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
1: Southwest Michigan weather.
2: Widespread rain arrives this afternoon. Downpours, thunder, and lightning possible through the evening. Highs low 70s. Rain continues tonight into Monday morning, lows upper 50s. Most will see around an inch of rain, but some spots could get closer to 2 inches. A few showers around for the Monday morning commute, but will dry out. Highs in the low 70s stick around through Tuesday. I'm WSBT 22 meteorologist Jessica Burns.

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2: My name is Brian Conybear. I am one of the founders and the chairman of the board of a nonprofit based in Benton Harbor that focuses on youth basketball training. It's called the Harbor Impact Foundation. And I've teamed up with Coach Rodney Alexander Jr., who played at the University of Illinois and played overseas professionally for 10 years. We've teamed up with Gus Macker, a huge outdoor 3-on-3 basketball tournament, and we're doing it as a fundraiser for the Harbor Impact Foundation that is going to run on Saturday and Sunday, June 27th and 28th. But on the 26th, we're going to set up the whole basketball city and have some of our sponsors come in and play in a corporate Gus Macker 3-on-3 challenge. So Friday is going to be a fun kind of setup and have fun with the sponsors day. But then on Saturday, we expect to have 200 teams, tents all over the place. We anticipate having 3,000 people or more on Riverview Drive in downtown Benton Harbor. It is going to be an incredible scene. They set up something called Mackerville. Imagine 20 outdoor basketball courts, all taped off, free throw lines, everything in the street. And kids from all ages, 70% of the players now in Gus Macker 3-on-3 tournaments are minors under the age of 18. It is a huge family-friendly outdoor Mackerville tent city. We're going to have food trucks. We're going to have vendors. We're going to have the Detroit Pistons extreme team dunk team is going to perform on that Saturday. All the proceeds go to our charity. Our mission is to give kids who might not have access financially to high quality basketball training, AAU travel programs, and recruiting advice.
1: Okay, so can anybody play? And if so, how do they sign up?
2: Gus Macker is really cool because men, women, children of all ages can play. When it comes to the championship, it gets very, very serious in every bracket, but everyone is welcome to play. And families come from all over the Midwest to these tournaments. One of our goals is to bring young athletes from various social and economic and racial backgrounds together through a shared love of basketball. We're getting kids from Benton Harbor, St. Joe, Lakeshore, Niles, South Haven, Coloma, Berrien Springs, South Bend, even Kalamazoo, coming together in a safe, supportive space that is shared joy and physical activity and learning things like teamwork and leadership and winning and losing and being a good sport. You can sign up at Macker.com. Or you can just go to our Facebook page. That's Gus Macker on the River on Facebook, or Gus Macker BH. You could also go to www.harborimpactfoundation.org.
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1: Southwest Michigan weather.
2: Rain with downpours expected the rest of the day and tonight, lows upper 50s. We'll start Monday off wet with lingering showers, then we'll dry out by the afternoon, becoming partly cloudy Monday, highs low 70s. We'll stay in the low 70s through Tuesday before warming to the mid-70s Wednesday. Showers and storms are possible midweek. I'm WSBT 22 meteorologist Jessica Burns.

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1: You have officially entered the land of porch swings, barefoot days, and stories that start with, remember that one time in Southwest Michigan?
2: Southwest Michigan weather.
3: Rain with downpours expected the rest of the day and tonight. Lows upper 50s. We'll start Monday off wet with lingering showers, then we'll dry out by the afternoon, becoming partly cloudy Monday. Highs low 70s. We'll stay in the low 70s through Tuesday before warming to the mid-70s Wednesday. Showers and storms are possible midweek. I'm WSBT 22 meteorologist Jessica Burns.

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1: 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Chances are, if there is a major attraction or event in our area, we promote or sponsor it. 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Perhaps you're one of the hundreds of thousands of individuals who visit our website each year for event information or hotel bookings or to learn more about new and exceptional local attractions. 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We know that tens of thousands of you have seen our videos, photos, and postings on social media. And one thing is certain. 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
1: Southwest Michigan weather.
2: Rain with downpours expected the rest of today and tonight. Lows upper 50s. We'll start Monday off wet with lingering showers, then we'll dry out by the afternoon, becoming partly cloudy Monday. Highs low 70s. We'll stay in the low 70s through Tuesday before warming to the mid-70s Wednesday. Showers and storms are possible midweek. I'm WSBT 22 meteorologist Jessica Burns.

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0: 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Step back in time and discover the stories that have shaped our community. From forgotten landmarks to the people who built them, this is where local history comes alive. The past is closer than you think with Hometown History, presented by Morton House Museum.
1: Hi, I'm Chuck Jaeger, Executive Director of the Morton House Museum in Benton Harbor, and this is Hometown History. Driving out of St. Joseph on Lakeshore Drive and down on Red Arrow Highway towards Stevensville, you are on a historic road, one that, before I-94, took travelers between Detroit and Chicago. If you slow down and look, you can spot historic sites near Stevensville. Just past Glenlord Road in front of the REMAX by the Lake real estate office, you'll see a rock with a historical marker. This was the home of Fred Killer Burke, one of Al Capone's henchmen. In 1929, the guns used in the St. Valentine's Day massacre were found in this very house. Under I-94 and around a couple of curves, you come to the site of the Grand Vista Resort, run by the House of David from the 1920s to the 1960s. If you look closely, you can still see the remnants of a fountain and wall made of petrified wood and other rocks from the American Southwest. Finally, near the corner of Red Arrow and John Beers Road, you can see the American House Apartments. This was originally the American House Hotel in downtown Stevensville until it was cut in two and moved up the hill to this spot. You can also drive down the hill to see some cool old buildings in newly vibrant downtown Stevensville. You'll definitely want to check out Watermark Brewing and the historically delicious pastries at Red Coach Donuts.
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1: Southwest Michigan weather.
2: Rain with downpours expected the rest of the day and tonight. Lows upper 50s. We'll start Monday off wet with lingering showers, then we'll dry out by the afternoon, becoming partly cloudy Monday. Highs low 70s. We'll stay in the low 70s through Tuesday before warming to the mid-70s Wednesday. Showers and storms are possible midweek. I'm WSBT 22 meteorologist Jessica Burns.

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1: This is Megan Francis with Visit Southwest Michigan, and today I'm talking with a member of the Makers Trail who followed his passion from rock star to winery owner.
2: Hi, I'm Zach Filkins, founding member and guitarist for the band One Republic, but also co-owner with my wife, Lindsay, of Filkins Vineyards in Coloma, Michigan. My wife and I met in the restaurant business in hospitality, just watching the magic that happens when the right social environment combines with the right wine and the right food. It's incredible. There's nothing like it. That was our experience. And then we just became lifelong learners of wine and cooking and hosting for our friends.
1: So Zach, how did you go from being in a band touring all over the world to opening a winery in Southwest Michigan?
2: Lindsay and I found Karma Vista a few years back after playing a show for One Republic. And at that point, I didn't know anything about what was happening in Michigan for wine. We spoke with Joe Herman, and he was starting to educate us. Michigan wine doesn't always have to be sweet. It can be made with classical wine grapes, and it can be made dry. He started just opening our mind to it and then changing our perception. And I think we just started falling in love with Southwest Michigan in general. When Lindsay and I were ready to get into the wine business, we found out that they were actually selling. So we had a great conversation with Joe and Sue, and they allowed us to purchase their project. And we've since been rebranding it, making our wine with our labels and moving it forward.
1: Tell me about a wine that you think Filkins Vineyards does really, really well.
2: For us, Sauvignon Blanc is probably one of the most popular white wines that we can grow and we can produce, if not the most popular. I travel a lot and I see Sauvignon Blanc on just about any wine menu. Most people obviously know New Zealand Sauvignon Blanc that has different grassy notes and it kind of has its own vibe, which is also delicious. But the Sauvignon Blanc that we grow tends to have more stone fruits and exotic fruits and a little more tropical notes and really is tasty. So we actually have two versions, one that sees a little bit of new French oak, which is bigger, bolder, a little creamier. And then we have one that's all stainless steel that's super refreshing, crisp, but great mouthfeel. Tons of those, like peaches and apricots and guava and pineapples. I think the movement is to say, what can Michigan do? So instead of copying someone else, I think it's about making our own statement and telling our own story.
1: Are you looking forward to the summer season?
2: The summer is super exciting. We've done a lot of work putting up an events tent, and Lindsay's done an incredible job at booking almost all summer live music, bands, food trucks. We're very blessed to have this property up on the top of the hill. The view is beautiful. You could just chill all day if you want. So it's definitely a fun destination. Always come up. We'll have something going on.
1: Beautiful views, a refreshing take on wine, and the kind of vibe where you could really hang out all day. That's Filkins Vineyards in Coloma, part of the Makers Trail in Southwest Michigan.
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1: Rain with downpours expected the rest of the day and tonight. Lows upper 50s. We'll start Monday off wet with lingering showers, then we'll dry out by the afternoon, becoming partly cloudy Monday. Highs low 70s. We'll stay in the low 70s through Tuesday before warming to the mid 70s Wednesday. Showers and storms are possible midweek. I'm WSBT 22 meteorologist Jessica Burns.

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Started humming a song from 1962. 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
3: Lou Emery.
2: Lou Emery, welcome to the show. I'm so excited to talk to you today because you were a bright light in your high school career. I remember seeing you perform at a couple of the variety shows. After St. Joe, you went to the University of Miami, went to the music school down there, then jumped to L.A. I'm reading your bio and I'm going, yep, she's in the scene. You've done shows at Hotel Cafe, also the Viper Room, which is one of my normal stops, the Mint, another great showcase club, and you're doing all the right things. I'm loving the music videos. I'm loving the tracks, particularly House of Cards.
3: House of Cards was a very interesting song because I accidentally wrote it in several different time signatures on accident. And I do find it interesting because it is about toxic relationship and kind of the instability of that. Unintentionally, the music is also a very unstable feel and signature, and it paints that story sonically and lyrically, which is really cool.
2: That's true. The thing is, the more people have a few drinks, the more they can dance to any time signature. So when they're out clubbing, I think you're going to be fine.
3: Exactly. That's what it was made for.
2: And as far as instruments?
3: I'd say probably more guitar now than piano, but I do both. Mm-hmm. But yeah, whenever possible, I just sing and feel that and move around on the stage.
2: I just happened to catch up with you this time because I saw you were in town. You're doing a special performance at the Ghostlight Theater this week, and you're appearing in Next to Normal. Unfortunately, mm-hmm. that will be passed when this airs because you had just a limited appearance here.
3: So I am only doing it the first weekend, but the show is going for several more weekends, and most of the cast is staying the same. Obviously, somebody else will be playing Natalie. Her name's Maya. She's absolutely amazing. So definitely people should still buy tickets and come to the rest of the shows.
2: You've also had other collaborations. You sung with Kenny Loggins, who, of course, was one of my major influences when I was a teen. Kenny is one of the top serious pop singers forever.
3: Small world thing, how it happened. I got introduced to this singer-songwriter named Hunter Hawkins. And so I just was like, oh, an opportunity to sing. That sounds awesome. And it was very casual, low budget kind of thing. And then I had no idea Hunter is Kenny Loggins' stepchild. Mm. I get to the rehearsal and Kenny Loggins walks in and put a lot of pressure on me to make sure I know what I'm doing because he knows what he's doing.
2: Yeah. So. One thing that's really interesting about that story to me is you took on the opportunity to sing backup, which a lot of lead singers don't really love to do because they feel it's not the front of the stage. Maybe they're looked down upon at their background vocalist. From my work producing people and doing live shows, if you don't have lead vocalists in your background vocalist, you are going to have a lot of trouble because they've all got to be really strong on pitch. They've all got to be really great. They've got to learn fast. And so lead singers can really get a lot of opportunities through the people they meet and work with by doing shows like that. I mean, here's a perfect example. You get to work with Kenny Loggins.
3: Yeah, I mean, that's a very interesting perspective because I have no problem singing background vocals. I'm honestly just a performer before anything else. That's my favorite thing in the whole world. If that's background vocals, great. I mean, less stress on me to do all of the planning.
2: Right.
3: I love any opportunity to perform. A lot of times, background vocals are the first thing to get cut from the budget. Mm. So it is harder in my experience to get paid opportunities as a singer for somebody else.
2: Right.
3: So anytime that is an opportunity, I am jumping on it. I've done background vocal work in live shows, I've been recording studios, and I love all of it.
2: For more info, check her out at louemery.com. That's Louemery. 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Here's House of Cards by Lou Emery, another national artist with roots in Berrien County, making Southwest Michigan shine.

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1: Southwest Michigan weather.
2: Rain with downpours expected the rest of the day and tonight. Lows upper 50s. We'll start Monday off wet with lingering showers, then we'll dry out by the afternoon, becoming partly cloudy Monday, highs low 70s. We'll stay in the low 70s through Tuesday before warming to the mid-70s Wednesday. Showers and storms are possible midweek. I'm WSBT 22 meteorologist Jessica Burns.

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1: Southwest Michigan weather.
2: Rain with downpours expected the rest of the day and tonight. Lows upper 50s. We'll start Monday off wet with lingering showers, then we'll dry out by the afternoon, becoming partly cloudy Monday, highs low 70s. We'll stay in the low 70s through Tuesday before warming to the mid-70s Wednesday. Showers and storms are possible midweek. I'm WSBT 22 meteorologist Jessica Burns.

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1: Southwest Michigan weather.
2: Rain with downpours expected the rest of the day and tonight. Lows upper 50s. We'll start Monday off wet with lingering showers, then we'll dry out by the afternoon, becoming partly cloudy Monday. Highs low 70s. We'll stay in the low 70s through Tuesday before warming to the mid-70s Wednesday. Showers and storms are possible midweek. I'm WSBT 22 meteorologist Jessica Burns.

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1: Southwest Michigan weather.
2: Rain with downpours expected the rest of today and tonight. Lows upper 50s. We'll start Monday off wet with lingering showers, then we'll dry out by the afternoon, becoming partly cloudy Monday. Highs low 70s. We'll stay in the low 70s through Tuesday before warming to the mid-70s Wednesday. Showers and storms are possible midweek. I'm WSBT 22 meteorologist Jessica Burns.

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1: Southwest Michigan weather.
2: Rain with downpours expected the rest of the day and tonight. Lows upper 50s. We'll start Monday off wet with lingering showers, then we'll dry out by the afternoon, becoming partly cloudy Monday. Highs low 70s. We'll stay in the low 70s through Tuesday before warming to the mid-70s Wednesday. Showers and storms are possible midweek. I'm WSBT 22 meteorologist Jessica Burns.

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